Yeah, hey, young black brother from the struggle. Mama said I'm prayed up, they can't touch you. Only when you have a house when they all love you. Looking in you, smelling fine when

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Here. 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

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That's when I knew that your heart was scarring. 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This ain't Gucci, this is Prada, darling. 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

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Yeah.

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Probably why she calls me dumbbell. 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It's like looking right into a gun barrel, but none of these hoes can fuck with my girl.

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Probably why she's so fake to me. But what the fuck's it gonna take for me to make her see? Strip her naked and take her keys. I've been planning this day for weeks.

the butt off my butterfly knife. Watch her fucking die right in front of my eyes. But in hindsight, think I just wanted to see what her insides look like as I pop another 5 bikes. That's what this high's like. Look down, there's one on my knife.